whom I shared four sordid rooms in Chelsea. She wasn't what you'd call a blushing flower. As a matter of fact, she rented by the hour. The day she died, the neighbors came to snicker.

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0: 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And after his in a tassi to it. So I can't have connected Aka. I'm Hakatama. I'm Tom Home Mahanga. I'm get Chanima Clay. Meet the Hessian Satin after Hessian. So I can't have Chanima Cotta here. Lucifer, the clear him angle. Toto, Tiamana, Toto, and it's over. Drive a car can him date a Kumque Panasica. Can my man here? 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No ta tears away, aka, ta kwasa. And after his in the Hallelujah.
1: Amen.
0: 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So hambe Hambe, he told Nebuchadnezzar, make we have taken Cassim. So Nebuchadnezzar, Akat, Hambe, can him a coro ecom. Hambe, can him a coma chanson, they were hanging at it. Hallelujah. Can him a get a hot and net at his at him? Ata can him a he. Can him a tarang, yeah, Saka the Kuma house and Nukuna. Can him a ata, yeah. Can him a tarang, I have a little miss at Nukuna. Can him a ata, yeah. So at the moon. Chanima kleno, hambe chanima ko wabwa kwe. 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So I'm not telling you to take away the magic drink. Instead, I'm telling you to drink. I'm not even going to have it. Why not? It's good. So I'm telling you to tell na the guy who sent out the drink. So I'm telling you to go and get the guy. So I'm not telling you to ask it. You can answer them. I'm not going to have it. I'm telling you to get the guy. So I'm not telling you to answer. I'm going to tell you to answer. You can answer here. 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My nigger will take a yard the answer. That one day canima, the kitaka and yard it. 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
2: I'm rather pleased that President Mahama of Ghana has been saying he would like to make a call on other African countries to work with South Africa. And that is precisely what has triggered our intention to send envoys so that they can go and explain the type of initiatives, type of programs that we are going to embark upon. Because in the end, this is an African problem. It's not only a South African problem.
3: To young South Africans, know that your future is worth protecting. Take advantage of the prevention options that are available to all of us. And one says all this because recently we saw a rise so that we become more and more aware of what we need to do, because lenacapavir is not the silver bullet. Yes, it gives us hope, but there are various steps that we must continue taking.
0: Waarnemende mandruk oyang ha o Verenigde Nasies ge iwa ge a okoyang kwa asing molingung ki program teki yi atik kwey ngay kanay na kanyang hagya kati ki kundaka ang hi gi ki nga ho ngwa fiertak 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
5: Already some 6 to 8 weeks ago, we raised alarm that should the crisis continue and the price of energy remain or the price of oil remain over $100 a barrel until July, some 45 million people will be pushed into hunger. And that's mainly because the correlation between the price of energy and food is so tight in many places. And also that in the poorest countries, people are already spending all their money on food, and hence when food price rise, they eat less. And we're now releasing a report that is beginning to show how this is playing out. We remain with that prognosis, with the limited funding that is there, less people are being reached. And so you will see from the report's release that there is a different mix coming together in all the different contexts. But again, just to illustrate that what we warn against is now playing out in real time in many of these contexts.
4: Hy voeg by dat miljoene meer mense in plekke soos Somalië, waar hongersnoodtoestande plaasvind, en Afghanistan met akute voedselsekerheid te doen het, terwyl in die Demokratiese Republiek Kongo die Ebola-krisis in die ooste van die land as 'n groot krisis gesien moet word.
5: In Ituri province, where the outbreak reportedly started, hundreds of thousands of people are already displaced, and only in the past couple of months we saw additional tens of thousands of people displaced. And it's a place where a million people are also acutely food insecure, and we are just barely meeting the minimum requirements in terms of a response that has been underfunded now for many years, but even more severely so over the past few months. But we are stepping up. We have, of course, a strong presence as WFP in that province and out in the communities. And we are now, if you will, lending that capacity, that presence, that logistics capacity to the health response, working very closely with WHO, with UNICEF, but also with CDC, the government of the DRC, and also local authorities who are really the front line in responding to this.
4: In Gaza verduidelik Skou dat hulle daarin geslaag het om die voedselsekerheidssituasie te stabiliseer sedert die wapenstilstand tussen Israel en Hamas gestabiliseer het.
5: Food is not everything, and the other sectors are really struggling, partly due to constraints or under the idea of dual use. So, you know, in the shelter sector, in water and sanitation, in healthcare, but also just trying to bring girls and boys back to school, there is not enough progress. I mean, that was also part of phase one in terms of humanitarian support, and we're by far not there. We stand ready to do more in terms of supporting others on logistics, but they need to also have access to bring in their commodities to scale up on those fronts. So while we have managed to some degree stabilize the food situation, life in Gaza remains brutal.
4: Yemen, Myanmar, Cuba en streke van Wes-Afrika is van die gebiede waar die Wêreldvoedselprogram probeer om aan behoeftes te voorsien, terwyl Sudan met 'n massiewe krisis te doen het.
5: The fighting continues and the security risks are very, very high. We have lost several colleagues in Sudan. And here, of course, we would like to see a ceasefire, if not some kind of a humanitarian arrangement so that we can operate across front lines. There are many displaced there that are not being accessed at the moment, apart from maybe through creative cash solutions that we do together with local partners. But that's maybe what I would share on Sudan. But I feel a frustration around Sudan because it's a situation where the international community certainly failed to prevent this war.
4: Met meer as 360 miljoen mense wat in 2026 aan akute hongersnood blootgestel sal wees, word dit vererger deur konflik, uiterste klimaattoestande en 'n gebrek aan voldoende hulpbronne.
5: We are facing a perfect storm with you know, record high levels of hunger that is now you know, risking to get even higher. And at the same time, we have seen historic drops in our funding.
4: Hierdie verslag is saamgestel deur Shaun Bryce Peace en ek is Jody Hendricks vir SAK News.
0: Gane kwa South Africa o gane kwa isigye kwa asanta ki kanatsi tshwana e yanghi kilungisa. 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
2: And the department seems to have taken different attitudes in different regions as to how they're implementing it. But the basic explanation we've been able to get from the department is that there are a great many unplaced social workers who went through the department's bursary scheme who cannot find employment. And they must be given priority. This is an attempt to do so, apparently.
3: Is this fair practice, do you think, by the Gauteng government?
2: It's not fair to impose contracts on people without discussing and negotiating with them first. That's the one point. The second point, it's already the position in law, both in South Africa and anywhere you go in the world, that obviously your citizens get first priority in their job. And if you can't fill the position, you then turn to somebody who is not a South African. That's already there. So to insert this into a contract is unnecessary and I think is what raised concern. Firstly, I think because very few organizations do employ non-South Africans. So those who are already employed have in many instances been in those positions for 10 to 15 years. What they're effectively asking people to do is perform an unfair labor practice and an act of discrimination, which is to retrench or dismiss that person for no other reason than they are not South African.
3: Look, in the current climate, it could easily be construed as the Gauteng government baring its xenophobic teeth, given what's happening.
2: Well, I think that's the real risk. As you point out, we have the marches in KwaZulu-Natal. We've had episodes of xenophobia in Gauteng. It really is missing the point as to how dangerous it is to do that. And again, it's on the basis of, from what we can see based on our members, of a very, very small number of people being employed. So to put this clause in as if there is mass unemployment of South African social workers because NGOs are employing non-South African social workers is just wrong.
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3: Chair, I would like to suggest that we don't waste the time of this committee and other departments with the Western Cape. It's not the first time we're having challenges with them, them being disobedient and being unruly, not willing to follow the law, not willing to be questioned and be transparent. I think it is time, Chair, now that we put Section 56A, B and C of the accountability model of Parliament into action.
4: And must make sure that Western Cape bring all relevant documents within Monday so that we're able to sit and discuss what Western Cape on the key issues, because this is not going to be acceptable. This is a factual report that Parliament wants to play oversight on too. And whose interest is the court for? While majority of learners who are black, colors are outside in the street, they don't have access to schools.
5: As much as they are using every instrument at their disposal to avoid accountability, we also as Parliament must use, you know, whatever tools available to ourselves to compel them to come before this committee. I think it's high time that we do that.
2: Die onderwysburgerregte groep wat die departement hof toegeneem het rakende die rasdiskriminasie, het ook die komitee ingelig dat amper 300 leerders nog nie in skole geplaas is die jaar nie. Die provinsiale minister David Meyer en die voorsitter van die komitee Joy Maimela het koppe gestamp daaroor.
6: We know that we are under very significant admissions pressure in our province, which is why, as I've said, we are moving heaven and earth to raise more money, 2.5 billion, build more schools, build more classrooms, so that we better serve particularly learners from poor communities in the Rapid School Build program. And we are building more schools and more classrooms faster than any other province in South Africa.
7: Okay. Is that all, MEC?
6: Thank you, yes.
7: I did not think in my wildest mind that there are learners that are not in school. I really did not. And your response to the parents is seemingly indicating, or you are suggesting that you had no information of learners that are not placed in school.
2: My Mela het my hier opdrag gegee om die lys van leerders wat nog nie geplaas is nie in die hande te kry en binne 7 dae terug te rapporteer oor sy ingrypings. Sy het ook bevestig dat hulle die departement sal dagvaar om oor die rasdiskriminasie te verskyn.
7: I think we must elevate the matter with the House Chair, with the Office of the Speaker. We must subpoena the department and subpoena information that we believe we want to engage on. We are noting also how the department has conducted itself over time. This is a discussion we always have with the Western Cape on submission of presentations. It's not the first time. Somehow we need to beg that we're informed as Parliament, and that we'll never accept.
2: Die minister van basiese onderwys, Siwe Kwagube, het bygevoeg dat geen diskriminasie in die skoolstelsel geduld word nie.
8: I think it's important to be quite clear that, you know, discrimination and any kind of, you know, discrimination has absolutely no place in our schooling system. And this is exactly why we have been moving with great pace to make sure that the admissions and capacity regulations are completed.
2: Dit was die minister van basiese onderwys, Siwe Kwagube. Zeline Merrington, Parlement.
0: Ga gesa a profila ngha ke thi dryer ke yawam.
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10: I do know that ever since I was really young, I was drawn to nature and the outdoors. I didn't necessarily grow up thinking that I want to be the head ranger in Kruger, because at that time there was very few women in those roles and it didn't feel like something women commonly did. But I grew up in Cape Town, and obviously growing up there, you're spoilt with beautiful beaches and lots of mountains. And I quickly realized that whatever career I pursued, it would have to involve nature and being outside. And I always knew that I wanted a career that had a purpose that just evolved into conservation.
9: Nou, gepraat van 'n loopbaan met 'n spesifieke doel, Cathy, toe jy as die hoofveldwagter van die kreer aangestel is in 2021, het jy gesê dat het vir jou net so belangrik is om vertroue, loyaliteit en integriteit in die veldwagterkorps op te bou as om renosterstroopers van buite te stop. 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
10: Yeah, and it's certainly not something that's easy. I think what does make it easier is that I'm fortunate to work with some of the most experienced, committed, dedicated and skilled rangers in South Africa. I think unfortunately, because of the internal trust and the internal corruption, all rangers are painted with the same brush, but that's certainly not true. Especially for the rangers in Kruger. They work in incredibly demanding conditions. They spend long periods away from their families, operate in dangerous conditions and environments, and they carry enormous emotional and physical pressure. I always believe that motivation can't only come from instructions or discipline, and it really has to come from having a purpose, trust, and leadership. For me, one of the most important things is to ensure that rangers understand the value of what they do. Mm. We take it for granted that we're not only protecting animals, we're protecting our heritage, tourism economies, future generation, and their work really matters far beyond boundaries. And so as hard as it is, I think small things like good leadership recognition is really important. Rangers often work behind the scenes without any public attention. And when there is public attention, it often focuses on the negative and not the really good things that are being done.
11: Now, Cathy, jy staan alom in Engels bekend as die Rhino Whisperer. Precies, hoe wen 'n mens die hart van 'n dier wat dikwels so onvoorspelbaar is?
10: Yeah, that part of me feels like a million years away, but it was still certainly the best part of my career. I think for me, the biggest thing is that you have to have a skin as tough as a rhino. And I think that's still very applicable to me now. I think the biggest lesson that rhinos taught me is that trust can't be forced. And that's very applicable when we just spoke about rebuilding trust. They're incredibly intelligent, sensitive, instinct-driven animals. And they respond to your energy, your body language, and your intent. And sadly, I think many people often see them only as aggressive and unpredictable. Mm. But when you're fortunate enough to spend enough time with them, you begin to understand that most of their behavior is really based on survival and self-protection, which isn't unlike many of us. And I think for me, the secret has always been patience, and patience in abundance, calmness and respect. And I think you really have to approach wildlife without an ego. All that time that I did spend working with rhino really taught me that you have to sometimes just slow down, observe, and really become fully present in the moment. Because when you're working with rhino that closely, they sense your tension and your fear very quickly. And so remaining calm and controlled is really essential.
11: En dan het jy ook vir meer as 'n dekade vir Sanparks se veeartseny wilddienste gewerk, waar jy regtig soms moeilike hervestigings hanteer het. Wat was die mees uitdagende hervestiging waarmee jy ooit te doen gehad het?
10: Sure. I think one of the most challenging aspects of wildlife translocation is that nothing is ever routine, especially when you're working with endangered species. So there are so many examples that stick out. One trip that really stands out is we were transporting black rhino from Etosha National Park in Namibia to Addo Elephant National Park, which is in the Eastern Cape of South Africa. And so that was a distance of over 2,003 kilometers, if I think back, obviously in large trucks across international borders, some long and winding roads. And the trip back then took us almost 50 hours. When you have an animal like a rhino on board, you travel nonstop and you have to make sure that you can keep them fed, watered, and as calm as possible because they're in a crate for this entire time. It taught me a lot, and it was also just an incredible achievement. Why I stuck around so long doing game capture was just there was no routine. And it's also just one of those experiences that really remind you why teamwork is so important. Because translocations rely on vets, pilots, rangers, ground teams, and they all have to really work together with absolute trust and professionalism. Very exciting decade of my life that I won't forget easily and often reflect back on.
11: Nou, as jy nou oor jou loopbaan terugkyk, wat is die lewenslesse wat jy uit die natuur leer?
10: Yeah, I think nature just teaches you humility more than anything else. In conservation, you really quickly realize that you can't separate humans from nature. And I think we all saw that during COVID. We're a part of it, and our survival is really deeply connected to the health of the natural world. Rhino taught me a lot of resilience. Despite everything they face, the poaching that we all know about, the habitat, human threats, they continue to survive. And I think there's something really powerful about that. That strength doesn't always need to be loud. Sometimes it's just simple endurance and persistence. And I think that's very much what rangers sort of encompass. I think it teaches us patience in nature. Things happen in their own time. I think as humans, we want to force things. So it's really learned me that sometimes you just can't force outcomes. And that's very difficult for me. I'm a bit of a perfectionist and I want everything done now. So it's really taught me to just respect the balance and the process.
11: Dit is hierdie naweek die feesvieringe van die Wildtuin wat amptelik 100 jaar gelede geproklameer is. Hoekom dien jy steeds in hierdie kapasiteit?
10: Sure, I've always said that serving Kruger is far more than a profession for me. It's actually an incredible privilege that people, South Africans, has entrusted us with. I think Kruger, as we know, represent one of Africa's most important conservation landscapes. And for all of us working in conservation here, we really don't take being entrusted with helping to protect something like Kruger quite lightly. I think what keeps me motivated is knowing that the work that we're doing here today will hopefully shape future generations. Conservation is a long-term work. I think I just continue because I think we all really believe in the cause. We all have hope, despite the challenges facing conservation. Just being part of a journey like that is an incredible honor. And I'm very, very privileged to be where I am.
11: En het was Cathy Dreyer, die Nationale Kruger Wildtuin, se hoofveldwagter.

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5: 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No grammar, you can hang the day at Tamagota. 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Into Tete with the Kunaka, the Guzana, Tehana Domino Sotana, I did the quarantine, ah, my key.

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The dress at Ung and Coma can. Didn't come at a can. Come a border to you, or could he? 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Down come, sir, at a con at a walk could he? 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Na acha amba tidikwana titsani khuri khontatu wokureko kuyata mha mara kha mushamse ama wokureko atanye na kuma ankwa tsinyi nyuma nyama kha thaba fry atinyu chopra ndeko kho jikha manyu acha kho 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Tachok and you must be cared. Chok and you bear what and come at Yana, come and see it in Asuka. Come and see it at Kamska, come as I had two wooden coming for tea. 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
1: Honderden seven on your FM Kisonda and located the Hortan MC Norman did San Etriama Gutia Ankate. 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

0: Welkom terug by RSG Country Klanke. 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